0: a magician could hope to equal these two, two.
1: Yeah, well, this is Tipper I with the original Ragamuffin. And you know what, somebody alive.

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1: Intelligent, good looking, likes the same things you do, and is a good person inside.

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I don't really think I said what I meant to say. It's like, really what he's trying to say, he don't want to hold you down. If it's meant to be, what's lost shall be found. When you come around, make him feel like miracle. But when you back on the move again, like a hero, so the game go round and round until we drop. Do my own thing, never roll with the flock. Drinking too much, don't know when to stop.

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Machinery, catharsis, ragtag, transcendence, tryhard, high strung, neurotic, blue cross, golden arches, pearly gates, supermarket, interstate, picket fence, domestic, citizens arrest, two-state name, gas station, phantom pain, art therapist, shell office, white, parking garage, micropolitics, private property, killing point, agenda, arms, body, legs, flesh, skin, bone, sinew, good luck, arms, body, legs, flesh, skin, bone, sinew, good luck, arms, body, legs, flesh, skin, bone.

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0: 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Everything flavors, every generation got it.

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1: 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Yeah. Go away. Yeah. What did
2: 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My boyfriend went on an acid trip.
3: Why don't you just...
4: Okay.
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6: Right.
7: Eguzki irratia entzuten ari zara. 107 FM Iruñan. 91 Iruñerrian eta eguzki.eusen mundu guztirako.